0: classiest radio station on the air.
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0: Well, now, we call this the act of mating. But there are several other very important differences between human beings and animals that you should know about.
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0: Long time ago, me and my brother Kyle here, we was hitchhiking down a long and lonesome road.
1: All of a sudden, there shined a shiny demon
0: in the middle of the road. And he said,

They're all infected, but he'll be alright, 'cause he's a scumbag, don't you know? I said he's a scumbag.